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2: 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Looking back, I felt so alone with this shit.

0: 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I'm here on Hit Radio 03. 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
1: 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Been inside for most this year, and I thought

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And

0: 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Walk to the paradise.
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dying. Gotta keep on trying. All the bees and birds are flying. Never let go, gotta hold on and not stop till the break of dawn. And keep moving, don't stop rocking.